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9: Mainly cloudy with a 40% chance of showers and risk of a thunderstorm early this evening. Expected to clear before the morning with temperatures dropping to a low of 16. Tomorrow, mainly sunny throughout the day. We will see some windy conditions in the morning with a high of 26, dropping to a low of 11 degrees by the evening. Then on Thursday, sunny with a high of 27.

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15: Mainly cloudy with a 40% chance of showers and risk of a thunderstorm early this evening. Expected to clear before the morning with temperatures dropping to a low of 16. Tomorrow, mainly sunny throughout the day. We will see some windy conditions in the morning with a high of 26, dropping to a low of 11 degrees by the evening. Then on Thursday, sunny with a high of 27.
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2: This is Wow Weather.
3: Mainly cloudy with a 40% chance of showers and risk of a thunderstorm early this evening. Expected to clear before the morning with temperatures dropping to a low of 16. Tomorrow, mainly sunny throughout the day. We will see some windy conditions in the morning with a high of 26, dropping to a low of 11 degrees by the evening. Then on Thursday, sunny with a high of 27.

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2: This is Wow Weather.
3: Mainly sunny today with some windy conditions this morning. We'll see a high of 26, feeling more like 30 with the Humidex. Tonight clear as temperatures drop to a low of 11. Tomorrow sunny with a high of 27, temperatures dropping to a low of 12 by the evening. Then on Friday sunny with a high of 28 degrees.

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1: This is Wow Weather.
2: Mainly sunny today with some windy conditions this morning. We'll see a high of 26, feeling more like 30 with the Humidex. Tonight clear as temperatures drop to a low of 11. Tomorrow sunny with a high of 27, temperatures dropping to a low of 12 by the evening. Then on Friday sunny with a high of 28 degrees.
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1: This is Wow Weather.
2: Mainly sunny today with some windy conditions this morning. We'll see a high of 26, feeling more like 30 with the Humidex. Tonight clear as temperatures drop to a low of 11. Tomorrow sunny with a high of 27, temperatures dropping to a low of 12 by the evening. Then on Friday sunny with a high of 28 degrees.
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0: 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Here's what's going
1: on. I hope you're hungry. St. John's Church is hosting its annual Corn Supper on Friday, August 7th. Enjoy hot ham, salads, fresh tomatoes, pickles, buns, and of course, all-you-can-eat corn on the cob with melted butter. No reservations are needed, and supper is served outside, weather permitting. 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

Mainly sunny today with some windy conditions this morning. We'll see a high of 26, feeling more like 30 with the Humidex. Tonight clear as temperatures drop to a low of 11. Tomorrow sunny with a high of 27, temperatures dropping to a low of 12 by the evening. Then on Friday sunny with a high of 28 degrees.

0: 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Here's what's going
1: on. Monday Night Bingo, in support of Able Enterprises, continues in the month of August. Come out and yell bingo on August 10th and 24th. The doors open at the Cinco Legion at 5 p.m. For details on this or to submit events, visit norfolktoday.ca.

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0: Mainly sunny today with some windy conditions this morning. We'll see a high of 26, feeling more like 30 with the Humidex. Tonight clear as temperatures drop to a low of 11. Tomorrow sunny with a high of 27, temperatures dropping to a low of 12 by the evening. Then on Friday sunny with a high of 28 degrees.
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4: Mainly sunny today with some windy conditions this morning. We'll see a high of 26, feeling more like 30 with the Humidex. Tonight clear as temperatures drop to a low of 11. Tomorrow sunny with a high of 27, temperatures dropping to a low of 12 by the evening. Then on Friday sunny with a high of 28 degrees.
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2: Calling all carnivores. That means meat lovers, of course, to the Delhi Legion, because they're hosting a meat draw on Sunday, August 2nd, and everyone is welcome. 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

0: morning. Sunny today with a high of 25. Here's what's happening in Norfolk County. A rally in Toronto last weekend called for stronger protections for migrant agricultural workers. Justice for Migrant Workers and Injured Workers Action for Justice gathered outside Ontario's Ministry of Labour after at least 8 recent migrant farm worker deaths. Organizers delivered open letters urging the province to take immediate action. After nearly 7 years with the Haldimand Norfolk Housing Corporation, CEO Matt Bowen is stepping down. His last day will be September the 11th. Bowen said he's proud of what the organization accomplished and believes HNHC is well positioned to continue delivering important affordable housing services throughout Haldimand and Norfolk. The Campfire Concert Series is getting ready for another big night of live music in Port Rowan. Canadian country star Tim Hicks will take the stage at Sandpines this Saturday as the popular Waterfront Concert Series continues its third season. Organizer J.R. Diggs said the unique lakeside venue has become one of the biggest attractions for concert goers.
1: The atmosphere is just so cool, so unique. I love it so much. And, and you got the Inner Bay and Long Point as a backdrop. And I always say that, but it really is like to look out. You're like, oh, that's cool. That's what a place to see a show.
0: He added that the smaller venue creates memorable experiences for both the audiences and the artists performing. And it got a bit easier to renew your passport. The immigration minister announced yesterday that online passport renewal is now open to all eligible adult Canadians, with the daily cap on applications lifted for good. It used to be limited to 2,000 per day. There are a few conditions, including that the passport needs to have been issued within the past 15 years and either expired or set to expire within the next 6 months. In sports, we begin with Major Series Lacrosse. The Peterborough Lakers beat the Six Nations Chiefs in overtime 7-6 to finish the regular season. To baseball, Washington defeated the Blue Jays 8-6. The two teams wrap up their series this afternoon. And in the WNBA, Minnesota beat Toronto 100-93. I'm Jeremy Hall with the news that keeps you connected to where you live. Norfolk's three-day weather is next.
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0: A sunny day ahead, windy at times, and the high will be 25 with Humidex 29. Tonight, clear sky with a low of 14. Tomorrow, sunny with a high of 27. And Friday, the same, sunny with a high of 28. Today's UV index is 8 or very high. 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

songs, helping to get your Wednesday underway. The Boss, Bruce Springsteen, Wow FM, and Dancing in the Dark. It's Bill Porter in. It is the 29th of July. Can you believe it? July just about done. I feel like we're sort of halfway through summer, at least this weekend. The August long weekend will mark that halfway point of summertime. I'm looking forward to it, though, right? We all deserve a little extra time, a little R&R time in the summertime. So here's hoping you've got a great long weekend planned.

0: just great songs here on WOW FM. It is Bill Porter, WOW Mornings for your Wednesday, and Jordan Mercier joining me bright and early as always, as we keep an eye on it so you don't have to. Jordan, what have you got for us this morning?
1: Well, starting yesterday, online passport renewals is now available to all eligible Canadian adults. I know you're a big travel guy.
0: Big time.
1: And I've got a trip coming up in which I do, in fact, need a passport renewal because I had a 10-year and it's been 10 years. So this was kind of big news yesterday. It was put out by the immigration minister, and to qualify, applicants must have an address in Canada, be older than 16 when they got their last passport, and then must have received it within the last 15 years, among other criteria. Now, important to note, applicants will still need to get a passport photo taken by a commercial photographer and submit a digital copy when applying online. But the timeline, Bill, sounds like kind of within 20 days, and you can actually track the progress online, which I thought was cool.
0: You know, there was one time where I went to the airport, and I realized when I got to the airport that my passport has actually expired, and it was the worst feeling in the world, and I ended up missing the vacation. And I couldn't even rebook it to join later because it took so long to get a passport renewed. But this sounds much simpler.
1: Yeah, it seems like the process is simpler. I like the ability to track things in real time and the shortened timeline. You're right. You know, it wasn't that long ago. Like, you know, some people were left waiting months to get their passport. So this feels like a step in the right direction.
0: They still won't let you smile on your picture, though, I don't think, right? You need that mugshot kind of look. You walk into Shoppers Drug Mart or wherever you're getting it done and stand there like a criminal. Okay, there you go. You're good.
1: That's right. Yeah, nobody looks good in those pictures, do they?
0: Well, some great news, especially if you're planning on doing some summer or fall or winter traveling. We're keeping an eye on it. Bill and Jordan, it's WOW Mornings.

0: 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Looking ahead to this long weekend, Linwood Park will be filled with chrome and classic memories as the Simcoe Heritage Friendship Festival Auto Show returns on Sunday. It attracted a record 230 cars last year. 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Just click the 48 in the news feed. I'm Jeremy Hall, and that's what's happening around town.
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0: A sunny day ahead, windy at times, and the high will be 25 with Humidex 29. Tonight, clear sky with a low of 14. Tomorrow, sunny with a high of 27. And Friday, the same, sunny with a high of 28.

The all-new WOW FM, What About Love? That is Hearts, just great songs to help get your Wednesday underway. And Bill Porter, too, here on WOW Mornings. Don't forget, after the long weekend, we start 1 versus 100. That's right. It's like a game show trivia right here on your radio with your chance to win $100 in free groceries. Here's how it's going to work. I'm going to have a daily question for you after the long weekend. This starts after the long weekend. And all you have to do is text in your answer. If your answer is correct, well, you go into a draw that we will make once 100 people get correct answers. We may not get 100 correct answers in a day, and that's okay because we'll carry all the correct answers over to the next day and even the day after that if we have to. All we need to do is get to 100 correct answers. Then we do a draw for $100 in free groceries, and then we will start the count again from 0 to 100 or from 1. Hopefully at least one person gets a correct answer on the day. We'll have to see how it goes. Try not to make the questions too hard, but a good chance to win yourself some free groceries. You know, you can get your fridge restocked after the long weekend when you've got all these people that come over and just absolutely clean you out. Or maybe you're heading somewhere else for the long weekend and you can be the person that does the cleaning out of. But either way, we all need a restock after the long weekend, right? So stick around. We're going to have lots of fun with this. One versus 100. Free food. There's nothing better than free groceries. Burton Cummings.

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1: Good morning, I'm Jeremy Hall. Time for What's Good, Norfolk, where we catch up with local newsmakers and people doing interesting things in the community. The Norfolk County Fire Department is looking for new volunteer firefighters, with applications now open for its 2026 recruitment campaign. Assistant Fire Chief Dave Pipe told us the type of person that makes a good firefighter.
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1: 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Norfolk's three-day weather is next.
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18: This is Wow Weather.
1: A sunny day ahead, windy at times, and the high will be 25 with Humidex 29. Tonight, clear sky with a low of 14. Tomorrow, sunny with a high of 27. And Friday, the same, sunny with a high of 28.

songs you can sing along to all morning. Journey's Don't Stop Believin'. Did I catch you singing this morning? It's okay if I did. That's the goal. I'm Bill Porter, Wow Mornings. OPP warning us about a new cell phone scam that's showing up. 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They then get that phone. You could be left on the hook paying for it. You could also face additional fraud. OPP say if you receive an unexpected upgrade offer, contact your provider directly for more details.

0: morning, sunny today with a high of 25. Here's what's happening in Norfolk County. Norfolk County OPP have charged one person following two alleged shoplifting incidents in Simcoe. Police say the same individual was arrested after separate investigations on July 24th and 27th. The 35-year-old faces two theft under $5,000 charges and two counts of failing to comply with a probation order. A new chapter has begun for one of downtown Simcoe's most recognizable buildings. The historic property at 5 Norfolk Street North, home to Bud's retail store for decades, has officially been sold. Team Vandenbush REMAX Erie Shores Realty shared the news, saying they're excited to see what's next for the iconic landmark. Canadian country star Tim Hicks will take the stage at Sandpines this weekend as part of the Campfire Concert Series. Organizer J.R. Diggs said fans will experience an intimate outdoor setting where they're much closer to the performers than at larger venues.
1: But we on purpose leave this whole section in right in front of the stage for people to come up to the stage. Having those people all up front and allowing them to do it, the bands love it. Every single band has said, good, J.R., like, that's rock and roll right there.
0: Hicks takes the stage Saturday, then the series wraps up in September with Kim Mitchell. And WestJet flight attendants could be on the picket line as early as Sunday if a deal isn't reached before the strike deadline. About 4,400 cabin crew members are involved, with pay for work done on the ground remaining the biggest issue. Industry experts say even a short strike could cost the airline millions. In sports, we begin with Major Series Lacrosse. The Peterborough Lakers beat the Six Nations Chiefs in overtime 7-6 to finish the regular season. To baseball, Washington defeated the Blue Jays 8-6. The two teams wrap up their series this afternoon. And in the WNBA, Minnesota beat Toronto 100-93. I'm Jeremy Hall with the news that keeps you connected to where you live. Norfolk's three-day weather is next.
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0: A sunny day ahead, windy at times, and the high will be 25 with Humidex 29. Tonight, clear sky with a low of 14. Tomorrow, sunny with a high of 27. And Friday, the same, sunny with a high of 28. Today's UV index is 8 or very high. 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

Golden Hair, Wow FM, just great songs for your Wednesday. That's America, Bill Porter, Wow Mornings. Did you ever have a Columbia House subscription? You know, 10 CDs for a penny, and then you had to buy a bunch more? This was one of the 10 in the early 90s when I hit up Columbia House. Pump up.

pumped up this morning. Just great songs on WOW FM. Technotronics, Pump Up the Jam, and WOW Mornings with Bill Porter. Thank you for joining me. Hey, if you've got the week off this week, or maybe you want to start your long weekend a little bit early, another Patio Thursday coming up at the Royal Canadian Legion Branch 79 on West Street, Simcoe. Every Thursday from 6 until 9, they've got great entertainment. And coming up tomorrow night, you can enjoy Marco and Tony on the patio. And don't forget, you can show up hungry because food is available courtesy of Mr. Mustard. And they're doing this right through until the end of August. 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It's Bill's ridiculously local event of the day. And here's the deal. I want you to help me with events to chat about here on WOW Mornings. 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Under community, you'll see submit an event. And you can submit an event there absolutely free, and I will talk about it right here on WOW Mornings. Yeah, even if, you know, your kid's having a lemonade stand this weekend and you'd like them to, you know, get a little extra love, maybe a little extra foot traffic, you know, they're trying to save up for their first big purchase, let me know about it. I would love to, as we do this every morning, Bill's ridiculously local event. 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

0: Wow Mornings with Bill Porter, 99.7 Wow FM. 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
1: This week, there's plenty of ways to get involved, meet people, and have some fun along the way. 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Patio Thursdays are happening at the Simcoe Legion with live music from Marco and Tony. Add in food from Mr. Mustard, and it's an easy way to enjoy a summer night with friends. Then this Sunday, one of the highlights of the Simcoe Heritage Friendship Festival rolls into Linwood Park. 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And if you're looking for some local sports, the Brantford Red Sox are hosting Guelph on Friday and Hamilton on Sunday. 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Just click the 48 in the news feed. I'm Jeremy Hall, and that's what's happening around town.
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5: This is Wow Weather.
1: A sunny day ahead, windy at times, and the high will be 25 with Humidex 29. Tonight, clear sky with a low of 14. Tomorrow, sunny with a high of 27. And Friday, the same, sunny with a high of 28.
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See, right there, that's one of those, wow, I haven't heard that in forever songs. Here on Wow FM, Donna Lewis, I Love You Always Forever. Wow Mornings with Bill Porter. Jordan Mercier is going to join me coming up. We're going to tap into our brains and play Myth or Truth. Get ready for it as we get funky.

0: The all-new WOW FM. It is WOW Mornings. Just great songs on your radio. Bill Porter and Jordan Mercier, too. And it is time for another round of Myth or Truth. Jordan, you're one for one so far this week. Let's see how you make out today, okay? Myth or Truth. Are you ready?
1: I am ready.
0: A Japanese company has created refrigerators for humans. Myth or truth?
1: Oh, man. Well, I mean, if there ever is a culture that seems to be ahead of the curve on these type of things, it is the Japanese. However, Absolutely. However, that just seems, I don't know, there's something about that that doesn't seem right to me. So I'm going to say that is a myth.
0: Sort of like a cryogenics thing or whatever, right? That we've seen in movies before. It seems fake.
1: Yeah.
0: Like, but it in fact is not. This is true.
1: I can't believe that.
0: This month, a ton of innovations are beating the heat. We talked about snow rooms. We've talked about air-conditioned clothing. And now you can get a personal refrigerator. That's right. You just get in it yourself. Yeah, it's a personal cooling cabinet, basically. So think of a sauna, but working the other way around. It's a metal container. It's got a transparent glass door designed as a personal cooling space for you. It goes down to about 5 degrees.
1: Well, certainly the next couple of days, we could use that.
0: Yeah. And just think, your drink would never get too warm.
1: That's a very good point. Yeah, you got to keep the drink chilled and all that kind of stuff. As I said, I have to give it credit to the Japanese. They are really kind of thinking ahead on these things more than we are over here in the West.
0: It is not overly portable, unfortunately. So I guess you've got to pick one spot and then just unplug it for the other half of the year when we don't need it. But definitely a cool invention. And it is true. You can now buy refrigerators for humans. And Dexter somewhere is very excited. That's Myth or Truth here on WOW Mornings.

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1: Good morning, I'm Jeremy Hall. Time for What's Good Norfolk, where we catch up with local newsmakers and people doing interesting things in the community. Assistant Fire Chief Dave Pipe says becoming a volunteer firefighter is about much more than responding to emergencies.
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7: This is Wow Weather.
1: A sunny day ahead, windy at times, and the high will be 25 with Humidex 29. Tonight, clear sky with a low of 14. Tomorrow, sunny with a high of 27. And Friday, the same, sunny with a high of 28.

FM and Hip to Be Square. It's Bill Porter. Wow Mornings. Speaking of being hip, are you on TikTok? I'm not cool enough for it, but apparently there's this thing on TikTok right now that's going around. It's called Same Phrase. We're going to talk about it coming up. Trooper General Hand Grenade. Wow.

People getting high, people getting low. General Hand Grenade, Trooper, just great songs on WOW FM. And Bill Porter, as WOW Mornings for your Wednesday continue. Thank you so much for having your radio here this morning. Are you on TikTok? I never joined TikTok. I felt like I already had enough social media distractions without adding one more. I am on Instagram, though, which you might be also, even if you're not on TikTok. And if you've been scrolling either of them, you've maybe seen this trend recently, but it may not be as harmless as it looks. I'm talking about the same phrase trend. Do you know what I'm talking about? It's going around on social media. It's the one where a person says the same phrase several different ways, usually in like a supportive, disappointed, sarcastic, and flirty tone. The phrase can be as simple as, wow, okay. But according to a tech expert, it might be more than just silly fun. Yeah, this is a little bit concerning. They speculate that the trend could have been created for AI data collection to help train AI. Yeah, they say that AI is still bad at emotion recognition, and a trend like this provides a ton of data for AI companies. In fact, Meta is already known to use data from user-provided content like public Instagram reels to train its AI models. So this trend, whether manufactured or not, will likely help AI's emotional recognition improve. And you might be okay with that. Or you might say, no way, I don't want anything to do with it. I'm still on the fence when it comes to AI. You know, people talk about ChatGPT and all of these other things. I mean, I've seen some of those AI posters that are all starting to sort of look the same these days, right? And there's even lots of debate and discussion around those. It's a really interesting time we are living in, isn't it? It sure is. And that's why it's all about music and memories. Just great songs here on WOW FM with the Backstreet Boys. I Want It That Way.

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2: Good morning, sunny today with a high of 25. Here's what's happening in Norfolk County. A rally in Toronto last weekend called for stronger protections for migrant agricultural workers. Justice for Migrant Workers and Injured Workers Action for Justice gathered outside Ontario's Ministry of Labour after at least 8 recent migrant farm worker deaths. Organizers delivered open letters urging the province to take immediate action. After nearly 7 years with the Haldimand Norfolk Housing Corporation, CEO Matt Bowen is stepping down. His last day will be September the 11th. Bowen said he's proud of what the organization accomplished and believes HNHC is well positioned to continue delivering important affordable housing services throughout Haldimand and Norfolk. The Campfire Concert Series is getting ready for another big night of live music in Port Rowan. Canadian country star Tim Hicks will take the stage at Sand Pines this Saturday as the popular Waterfront Concert Series continues its 3rd season. Organizer J.R. Diggs said the unique lakeside venue has become one of the biggest attractions for concert goers.
3: The atmosphere is just so cool, so unique. I love it so much. And, and you got the Inner Bay and Long Point as a backdrop. And I always say that, but it really is like to look out. You're like, oh, that's cool. That's what a place to see a show.
2: He added that the smaller venue creates memorable experiences for both the audiences and the artists performing. And it got a bit easier to renew your passport. The immigration minister announced yesterday that online passport renewal is now open to all eligible adult Canadians, with the daily cap on applications lifted for good. It used to be limited to 2,000 per day. There are a few conditions, including that the passport needs to have been issued within the past 15 years and either expired or set to expire within the next 6 months. In sports, we begin with Major Series Lacrosse. The Peterborough Lakers beat the Six Nations Chiefs in overtime 7-6 to finish the regular season. To baseball, Washington defeated the Blue Jays 8-6. The two teams wrap up their series this afternoon. And in the WNBA, Minnesota beat Toronto 100-93. I'm Jeremy Hall with the news that keeps you connected to where you live. Norfolk's 3-day weather is next.
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2: A sunny day ahead, windy at times, and the high will be 25 with Humidex 29. Tonight, clear sky with a low of 14. Tomorrow, sunny with a high of 27. And Friday, the same, sunny with a high of 28. Today's UV index is 8 or very high. 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

Coolio, Wow FM, Gangsta's Paradise, just great songs. When was the last time you popped Dangerous Minds into the VCR? Maybe you've got it on DVD. Even that is a bit of an old school way to watch a flick these days, isn't it? But definitely a great movie. Michelle Pfeiffer, right? And others in that one. I'm trying to remember. It's been so long. Speaking of movie music, Kenny Loggins now. I'm All Right on Wow FM.

Kenny Loggins, Wow FM, a couple of soundtrack songs back-to-back for you. I'm All Right. And from Dangerous Minds, Coolio's Gangsta's Paradise. I'm Bill Porter. Yeah, the text line lit up when I mentioned Michelle Pfeiffer. And when was the last time you saw that movie? Apparently, people are digging out classic flicks more so than I thought. I guess that one, not all that classic on the grand scheme, but 1995, right? It's like 31 years old now. Where is the time going? And if you're wondering about the text line, hey, I'd love for you to send me a text anytime. We've got a brand new text line, 1-833-649-6936. 1-833-649-6936. 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Use that text line. There's anything on your mind. Maybe there's a song. When you hear a song, you think, oh, you know what? It would be great to hear this song because you just played that song. You can let us know.

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1: 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It attracted a record 230 cars last year. 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Just click the 48 in the news feed. I'm Jeremy Hall, and that's what's happening around town.
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3: Let's talk about worries. 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It's just imagination, prediction. When you're worried and feeling fear or anxiety, you're not reacting to reality. You're reacting to a prediction. What if I fail? What if they don't like me? What if it goes wrong? Now we're scared. Your body responds like it's real. Heart rate increases, breathing is shallow, muscles tighten, because imagined danger and real danger look the same to your nervous system. The brain's prediction mechanism has a lot of power over us. But here's the thing. Your prediction mechanism requires belief, and you have control over that. So instead of believing in the negative outcome, let's try, what if I succeed? What if they like me? What if it all goes well? And call that worry what it is, a prediction. It's not a fact. Reach out if you'd like to talk, and take good care.
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10: This is Wow Weather.
1: A sunny day ahead, windy at times, and the high will be 25 with Humidex 29. Tonight, clear sky with a low of 14. Tomorrow, sunny with a high of 27. And Friday, the same, sunny with a high of 28.
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Wow Mornings, Jordan Mercier, too. He will join me coming up in a couple of minutes. Stats and facts as we sift through all the noise and get you the stuff that you really need to know to start your day. You, too, desire Wow.

0: You've got to love the variety. Just great songs here on WOW FM. It is WOW Mornings with Bill Porter and Jordan Mercier joining me once again this morning. Stats and facts. You know, things you don't necessarily need to know, but things you want to know. Jordan, quick question. When you think of artificial banana flavoring, what is the first thing that comes to your mind?
1: Some sort of like freezy slash something cold.
0: Oh, interesting. So you're taking a positive approach when it comes to artificial banana flavoring.
1: I will take that positive approach on one of those popsicles or something.
0: See, for me, it's that medicine when you were a kid. I think it was amoxicillin or whatever in a liquid form, right?
1: Yeah, it's terrible. Yeah.
0: And it came as a banana flavor. But have you ever noticed that things that are banana flavored don't really taste like bananas?
1: I absolutely have that conversation all the time. Yes, it's not a true replication of what a banana tastes like.
0: Well, I know why, and this is going to blow your mind. The reason the taste of artificial

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Stats and facts. We find it out. We let you know about it so you don't have to. Here on WOW Mornings.

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1: Good morning, I'm Jeremy Hall. Time for What's Good, Norfolk, where we catch up with local newsmakers and people doing interesting things in the community. The Norfolk County Fire Department is looking for new volunteer firefighters, with applications now open for its 2026 recruitment campaign. Assistant Fire Chief Dave Pipe told us the type of person that makes a good firefighter.
2: Yeah, so we are looking for like dedicated, community-focused individuals who are willing to learn, lifelong learners, willing to work as part of a team, and absolutely serve their community when it matters most.
1: 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Norfolk's three-day weather is next.
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14: This is Wow Weather.
1: A sunny day ahead, windy at times, and the high will be 25 with Humidex 29. Tonight, clear sky with a low of 14. Tomorrow, sunny with a high of 27. And Friday, the same, sunny with a high of 28.
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0: Just great songs here on WOW FM. It is Bill Porter, WOW Mornings for your Wednesday, and Jordan Mercier joining me bright and early as always, as we keep an eye on it so you don't have to. Jordan, what have you got for us this morning?
1: Well, starting yesterday, online passport renewals is now available to all eligible Canadian adults. I know you're a big travel guy.
0: Big time.
1: And I've got a trip coming up in which I do, in fact, need a passport renewal because I had a 10-year and it's been 10 years. So this was kind of big news yesterday. It was put out by the immigration minister, and to qualify, applicants must have an address in Canada, be older than 16 when they got their last passport, and then must have received it within the last 15 years, among other criteria. Now, important to note, applicants will still need to get a passport photo taken by a commercial photographer and submit a digital copy when applying online. But the timeline build sounds like kind of within 20 days, and you can actually track the progress online, which I thought was cool.
0: You know, there was one time where I went to the airport, and I realized when I got to the airport that my passport has actually expired, and it was the worst feeling in the world, and I ended up missing the vacation. And I couldn't even rebook it to join later because it took so long to get a passport renewed. But this sounds much simpler.
1: Yeah, it seems like the process is simpler. I like the ability to track things in real time and the shortened timeline. You're right. You know, it wasn't that long ago. Like, you know, some people were left waiting months to get their passport. So this feels like a step in the right direction.
0: They still won't let you smile on your picture, though, I don't think, right? You need that mugshot kind of look. You walk into Shoppers Drug Mart or wherever you're getting it done and stand there like a criminal. Okay, there you go. You're good.
1: That's right. Yeah, nobody looks good in those pictures, do they?
0: Well, some great news, especially if you're planning on doing some summer or fall or winter traveling. We're keeping an eye on it. Bill and Jordan, it's WOW Mornings.

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Sheryl Crow, Wow FM. If it makes you happy. It's Bill Porter. Good morning. Into your Wednesday workday we are. You know what makes me really happy is sitting down and listening to a vinyl record, an album. It's great, isn't it? Maybe you're like me and you wish that you'd never given away your turntable and your entire record collection. You know, when CDs came along and they were the new greatest things. And yeah, now we're buying all these albums back that we had way back in the day, buying new turntables, which that's probably not a bad thing. Technology's come a little further, I guess, than back in the day. But my turntable's actually from the 80s. I love it. One of my favorite things to do when unwinding is to throw on an album. And this guy gets chosen a lot of times, probably one out of every 10 times. Maybe not the greatest artist to play if you're just starting into your workday and, you know, you really don't want to be there. You would rather just be chilling and relaxing, but we can all just close our eyes and take ourselves somewhere else for a minute. Jim Croce is who I'm talking about. And no, we're not playing Bad, Bad Leroy Brown. Everybody plays that one. You don't mess around with Jim.

C on Wow FM. When I'm up, I can't get down. Those East Coast sounds that always make you feel good, and hope your Wednesday workday is off to a great start. I'm curious if Alan Doyle's going to rewrite that one. You know, as we all get a little bit older, when I'm down, I can't get up. That's a little more like it in 2026, isn't it? Putting on socks first thing in the morning. Do you have to do your stretches like I do? Yeah, I'm glad I have a early morning job. It helps, because by the time most of the world is just waking up and getting at it, you know, I'm good to go. It is all good. Thanks so much for joining me this morning. Your Love, The Outfield, just great songs on

0: for migrant agricultural workers after at least 8 recent migrant farm worker deaths. After nearly 7 years with the Haldeman Norfolk Housing Corporation, CEO Matt Bowen is stepping down. His last day will be September the 11th. And Canadian country star Tim Hicks will take the stage at Sandpines this Saturday as the popular Campfire Concert Series continues its 3rd season. I'm Jeremy Hall. Everything that matters in Norfolk County, you'll hear it here. See it at norfolktoday.ca.
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0: A sunny day ahead, windy at times, and the high will be 25 with Humidex 29. Tonight, clear sky with a low of 14. Tomorrow, sunny with a high of 27. And Friday, the same, sunny with a high of 28.

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And just between you and me, if there's a song you want to hear, if there's a comment you want to make about the new radio station, you can text us. 833-OH-WOW-FM, 833-649-6936. 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

just great songs, not in love. Hope your Wednesday workday is off to a great start to get you through the majority of your workday. BK coming up after 10. Downtown Train, love this one from Rod Stewart. Have a great day. I'll talk to you tomorrow at 6. It's Porter punching out.

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playing just great songs. 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Do you have us on in the office? Are you taking us with you on the job today? Drop us a text. Let us know. 1-833-0-WOW.

0: you need to know.
1: Norfolk County OPP have charged one person following two alleged shoplifting incidents in Simcoe on July 24th and July 27th. The historic property at 5 Norfolk Street North, home to Bud's retail store for decades, has officially been sold. 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We spoke to Assistant Fire Chief Dave Pipe, who told us the deadline to apply is August 24th. 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
8: This is WOW Weather.
1: A sunny day ahead, windy at times, and the high will be 25 with Humidex 29. Tonight, clear sky with a low of 14. Tomorrow, sunny with a high of 27. And Friday, the same, sunny with a high of 28.

Just Great Songs, Wow FM. And this song from the Rolling Stones, I thought that every Angie I met loved this song. Turns out it's quite the opposite. Generally, Angies despise this song because people sing it back to them in the Mick Jagger cadence. This is Wow FM.

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1: 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Just great songs.

thing number one, coffee slushies are going viral on social media. You freeze coffee in Ziploc bags, smash the frozen coffee into chunks, and add milk. So they're like an iced coffee, just more time-consuming. Number two, who or what is Jimothy? Video of a neighborhood raccoon with a spinal deformity, leaving him with a notably truncated neck. The internet has named him Jimothy. Times have been hard. We needed a distraction. All hail Jimothy. Number three, Matt Damon's stunt double in The Odyssey is a BC woman who Matt Damon says has the greatest arms he's ever seen. They are incredible. And now I'm following Devin Dalton on Instagram. Not like a creep, for gym motivation. I'm BK, playing just great songs here on Wow.

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It's BK, and we've got a great stretch of sunshine right up until the long weekend. Sorry to say, looking right now at least at cloud and showers for Saturday and Sunday. Fingers crossed that changes for the better. I love a rainy night. Eddie Rabbit on WOW.

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playing just great songs. This is the all-new Wow FM. And this song, the guitar riff doesn't ease into anything. It kicks that door wide open. The story of rock and roll excess and life in the fast lane.

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It's BK. Tomorrow, board game night at the Norfolk County Public Library, Simcoe Branch. 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

0: here's what you need to know.
1: A rally in Toronto last weekend called for stronger protections for migrant agricultural workers after at least 8 recent migrant farm worker deaths. After nearly 7 years with the Haldimand Norfolk Housing Corporation, CEO Matt Bowen is stepping down. His last day will be September the 11th. And Canadian country star Tim Hicks will take the stage at Sandpines this Saturday as the popular Campfire Concert Series continues its 3rd season. I'm Jeremy Hall. Everything that matters in Norfolk County, you'll hear it here. See it at norfolktoday.ca.
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5: This is WOW Weather.
1: A sunny day ahead, windy at times, and the high will be 25 with Humidex 29. Tonight, clear sky with a low of 14. Tomorrow, sunny with a high of 27. And Friday, the same, sunny with a high of 28.

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0: presents statistics that aren't really useful, but are kind of fun anyway.
1: Minivan sales jumped 21% last year. Millennials, who once swore they'd never drive a minivan, are now embracing them. And they say it's strictly due to practicality. 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

SUV, which goes to show it's not a midlife crisis, it's a car seat crisis. The sliding door remains undefeated. Statistics that aren't really useful, still kind of fun anyways. I'm BK, playing just great songs here on WOW FM.

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Playing just great songs. 99.7 Wow FM. It's BK. Some good news, bad news. We've got a great stretch of sunshine right up until the long weekend. The bad news, of course, is once the long weekend starts, Saturday, Sunday, looking cloudy, chances of showers in the mix. We still got a few more days to turn that around. Asking for a favor, Mother Nature and Culture Club. I'll tumble for you. This is Wow.

0: Good afternoon, sunny and a high of 25. Here's what's happening in Norfolk County. Norfolk County OPP have charged one person following two alleged shoplifting incidents in Simcoe. Police say the same individual was arrested after separate investigations on July 24th and 27th. The 35-year-old faces two theft under $5,000 charges and two counts of failing to comply with a probation order. A new chapter has begun for one of downtown Simcoe's most recognizable buildings. The historic property at 5 Norfolk Street North, home to Bud's retail store for decades, has officially been sold. Team Vandenbush REMAX Erie Shores Realty shared the news, saying they're excited to see what's next for the iconic landmark. Canadian country star Tim Hicks will take the stage at Sandpines this weekend as part of the Campfire Concert Series. Organizer J.R. Diggs said fans will experience an intimate outdoor setting where they're much closer to the performers than at larger venues.
1: But we on purpose leave this whole section right in front of the stage for people to come up to the stage. Having those people all up front and allowing them to do it, the bands love it. Every single band has said, good, J.R., like that's rock and roll right there.
0: Hicks takes the stage Saturday, then the series wraps up in September with Kim Mitchell. And WestJet flight attendants could be on the picket line as early as Sunday if a deal isn't reached before the strike deadline. About 4,400 cabin crew members are involved, with pay for work done on the ground remaining the biggest issue. Industry experts say even a short strike could cost the airline millions. In sports, we begin with Major Series Lacrosse, and the Six Nation Chiefs lost to Peterborough in overtime 7-6 last night. The Chiefs are now headed to playoffs. To baseball, the Brantford Red Sox are in Toronto tonight to face the Maple Leafs. And in the majors, the Jays are in Washington this afternoon to wrap up their series with the Nationals. I'm Jeremy Hall with the news that keeps you connected to where you live. Norfolk's three-day weather is next.
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6: This is WOW Weather.
0: A sunny day ahead, windy at times, and the high will be 25 with Humidex 29. Tonight, clear sky with a low of 14. Tomorrow, sunny with a high of 27. And Friday, the same, sunny with a high of 28.
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Just great songs here on the all-new Wow FM. Do you have us on in the workplace today? Are you taking us on the road with you on the job? Love to hear from you. 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

playing just great songs, 99.7 Wow FM. It's BK, the Simcoe Legion, doing some great work, the big stuff and the small stuff, at a free, The Price is Right, free live music night on the Legion patio on Thursdays. 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Playing just great songs. 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

0: 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I am at the Sandusk Golf Course with Dean. How's it going, Dean?
1: Very good.
0: And we're here for Summer is for Radio. There's a QR code here for your chance to win a new barbecue, 4 Blue Jays tickets, and $500 cash. Just come into the clubhouse here, scan the QR code for your chance to win. And Dean, beautiful day today. Beautiful day in the links. How you feeling?
1: Great. We got a lot of people out today. It's a beautiful day. Some of that hot weather's gone away and the rain's gone away, and we got a couple days this week and this weekend of sunny, cooler weather.
0: I love that. And you got your dog sitting in the shade there. Charlie is her name?
1: Yeah, Charlie's her name, and she's a clubhouse dog, and she's here to welcome all our guests.
0: I love that. And so this is a mature course. It's about 5,600 yards?
1: Yeah, it's 5,600 yards from the Blue Tees. It was built in the 1990s, so it's a mature course with wide fairways. And it's a forgiving course, but there's a lot of challenge, a lot of water involved.
0: And how long have you been running this course?
1: I've been here since 2008, so 19 years.
0: Wow. All right, so come on by, pop in, say hi to Dean, say hi to Charlie, and scan your code for a chance to win. This is Scott for 99.7 WOW FM.
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10: A sunny day ahead, windy at times, and the high will be 25 with Humidex 29. Tonight, clear sky with a low of 14. Tomorrow, sunny with a high of 27. And Friday, the same, sunny with a high of 28.
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0: Scott here for WOW 99.7. We are at the beautiful Sandusk Golf Club here in Jarvis. I'm with Dean, and a day like today just screams golf. It's beautiful out. And, of course, we're here for the Summer is for Radio contest. There's a QR code here for you to scan for a chance to win a new barbecue, 4 Blue Jays tickets, and $500 cash. You get all 3 prizes. And Dean, you were just telling me you guys do you have a lot of tournaments here.
1: Yes, we host a lot of tournaments, family events, business events, and charity events.
0: Oh, awesome. And there's a couple charity events, I think, coming up in September that you were saying?
1: Yes, in September we're hosting an event for the Tim Hortons Camp Foundation on September 20th, and I believe on September 28th we're hosting the Golf for Cancer Golf Day to support the Canadian Cancer Society.
0: That's amazing. So if you want to have a tournament, this is a great place. If you have even for like teams, you were saying various sports teams will come and have their tournaments here, stuff like that. So perfect place to do that. Or if you just want to come up for a round of golf, I would definitely love to go for a round if I could, and probably will soon. So hopefully we'll see you here soon. This is Scott for WOW FM.

Just great songs here on the all-new Wow FM. And who hasn't done a little role play along to the storyline of this song? A sailor, a waitress, one of the greatest story songs ever made, Looking Glass with Brandy. You're a fine girl. It's BK on Wow FM playing just great songs.

just great songs here on the all-new WOW FM. It's BK. Let's escape for a minute, shall we, over this lunch hour? Let's pretend we're on vacation. Rupert Holmes, the Pina Colada song.

0: Scott here for 99.7 WOW FM. I'm at the Sandusk Golf Club with Dean and his lovely dog, Charlie. And this is the Summer is for Radio contest. We've got a QR code here. You can come in and scan for a chance to win new barbecue, 4 Blue Jays tickets and $500 cash. And Dean, there's something pretty cool about your course, actually, that you guys offer night golf.
1: Yeah, we host night golf about once a month. We actually had it last Saturday night. We had about 75, 80 people out, and it's a good. We do it on usually Saturday nights once a month. We'll be doing a couple in September because we can start a little bit earlier when it gets dark earlier, and it's 9 holes of night golf with lit-up carts and a lit-up golf course.
0: And a glow-in-the-dark ball?
1: Yeah, they're LED balls that travel very similar to regular golf balls, and you can see them fly through the air, all different colors.
0: Super cool. I love that. And also, you guys have a lot of buck and does here.
1: Yeah, we host a lot of family events and buck and doe events, and it's a great way to generate money for an upcoming wedding for some of the buck and doe events, and it's quick and easy, and we can do it on a Saturday afternoon.
0: So the Sandusk Golf Club, pretty happening place. Come on by, scan the QR code, and that's it. That's Scott for WOW FM.
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Are you off today? 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Or are you on the job? 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

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It's BK this weekend, starting on Friday at 3 p.m., the Simcoe Heritage Friendship Festival, another great get-together for the long weekend. 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And every little thing she does is magic. 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

0: Here's what you need to know.
1: Norfolk County OPP have charged one person following two alleged shoplifting incidents in Simcoe on July 24th and July 27th. The historic property at 5 Norfolk Street North, home to Bud's retail store for decades, has officially been sold. And Norfolk County Fire is currently recruiting volunteer firefighters. We spoke to Assistant Fire Chief Dave Pipe, who told us the deadline to apply is August 24th. I'm Jeremy Hall. Everything that matters in Norfolk County, you'll hear it here. 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
2: This is WOW Weather.
1: A sunny day ahead, windy at times, and the high will be 25 with Humidex 29. Tonight, clear sky with a low of 14. Tomorrow, sunny with a high of 27. And Friday, the same, sunny with a high of 28.

just great songs. This is Wow FM. I'm BK, and I'm pretty sure the last time I set foot in a dance club, this song was in high rotation.

thing number one, coffee slushies are going viral on social media. You freeze coffee in Ziploc bags, smash the frozen coffee into chunks, and add milk. So they're like an iced coffee, just more time-consuming. Number two, who or what is Jimothy? Video of a neighborhood raccoon with a spinal deformity, leaving him with a notably truncated neck. The internet has named him Jimothy. Times have been hard. We needed a distraction. All hail Jimothy. Number three, Matt Damon's stunt double in The Odyssey is a BC woman who Matt Damon says has the greatest arms he's ever seen. They are incredible. And now I'm following Devin Dalton on Instagram. Not like a creep, for gym motivation. I'm BK, playing just great songs here on

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At least that's what the forecast says. Now, things could change, you know, as the weather's been known to do. I would die for you, Prince. It's BK playing just great songs here on WOW.

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There is not a single person of my generation that doesn't forget the Boys to Men appearance on Fresh Prince of Bel-Air. This is Motown Philly.

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It's BK. My brother-in-law loves board games. And to me, board games are spelt B-O-R-E-D. Board games. I'm not a board game person. He always wants to play with me, though. And I found a solution. I referred him to the library. That's right. The Norfolk County Public Library has board game night Thursdays. That's tomorrow night, starting at 6 p.m. to 9 p.m. They've got a free, yes, the price is right, a free evening of board gaming. You can bring your own or jump in and play from a wide selection of games. And I know they already have Settlers of Catan on the go, and that is my brother-in-law's choice. That's his favorite.

0: migrant agricultural workers after at least 8 recent migrant farm worker deaths. After nearly 7 years with the Haldimand Norfolk Housing Corporation, CEO Matt Bowen is stepping down. His last day will be September the 11th. And Canadian country star Tim Hicks will take the stage at Sandpines this Saturday as the popular Campfire Concert Series continues its 3rd season. I'm Jeremy Hall. Everything that matters in Norfolk County, you'll hear it here. 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
6: This is WOW Weather.
0: A sunny day ahead, windy at times, and the high will be 25 with Humidex 29. Tonight, clear sky with a low of 14. Tomorrow, sunny with a high of 27. And Friday, the same, sunny with a high of 28.
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playing just great songs on Wow FM. It's BK. Some people say their first guitar riff when they started learning to play guitar was Deep Purple, Smoke on the Water, but for me, when I first picked up the axe, this was the guitar riff that I attempted. I won't say I nailed it. I attempted it. Life's been good to me. Joe Walsh.

0: presents statistics that aren't really useful, but are kind of fun anyway.
1: Minivan sales jumped 21% last year. 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The sliding door remains undefeated. Statistics that aren't really useful, still kind of fun anyways. I'm BK, playing just great songs.

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playing just great songs on 99.7 Wow FM. It's BK. Unpopular opinion, I actually need a bit of rain. I know. Heading into long weekend, I do see some chances of showers, and I'm kind of hoping that it happens only because I had my grass cooked a few weeks ago during that heat wave, and I could really use some new grass seed that I've put down, some new mulch that I've put down to take root. Fingers crossed that it does. I know it's a difficult task to try and grow grass this late in the summer, but a little rain could go a long way. Maybe that's selfish of me. This is Wow FM, back for good. Take that.

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1: 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Cornelius, we can't handle it this weekend.
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0: Wolf? Hello, Wolf? 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

0: 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Here's what you need to know.
1: Norfolk County OPP have charged one person following two alleged shoplifting incidents in Simcoe on July 24th and July 27th. The historic property at 5 Norfolk Street North, home to Bud's retail store for decades, has officially been sold. And Norfolk County Fire is currently recruiting volunteer firefighters. We spoke to Assistant Fire Chief Dave Pipe, who told us the deadline to apply is August 24th. I'm Jeremy Hall. 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
9: This is WOW Weather.
1: A sunny day ahead, windy at times, and the high will be 25 with Humidex 29. Tonight, clear sky with a low of 14. Tomorrow, sunny with a high of 27. And Friday, the same, sunny with a high of 28.
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Been a while since you've given your volume knob a workout like this, huh? By the way, if it's stuck, there's a thing called electronic contact cleaner. It's available at most hardware stores. That'll help with that. He's Billy Joel, the River of Dreams. 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

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FM. Just great songs. How do we pick the music? Best way I can describe it to you, I'm sure you're familiar with the Showcase Showdown on The Price is Right, the big wheel. Yeah, we pretty much just spin that. If it feels good, do it, right? Just great songs. Here's Elvis.

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2: 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Prefer the traditional method? 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

0: sunny today with a high of 25 degrees, dropping to a low of 14 by tonight. Good afternoon, I'm Kennedy Freeman, and here's what's happening in Norfolk County. A Norfolk County resident is facing multiple charges after two separate shoplifting investigations in Simcoe. OBP say the incidents happened at businesses on Queensway East and Norfolk Street North last week. A 35-year-old has been charged with two counts of shoplifting and two probation-related offenses. A court date has been scheduled for October. A new chapter has begun for one of downtown Simcoe's most recognizable buildings. The historic property at 5 Norfolk Street North, home to Bud's retail store for decades, has officially been sold. Team Vandenbush Remax Erie Shores Realty shared the news, saying they're excited to see what's next for the iconic landmark. The Norfolk County Fire Department is looking for new volunteer firefighters, with applications now open for its 2026 recruitment campaign. Assistant Fire Chief Dave Pipe told us the type of person that makes a good firefighter.
1: Yeah, so we are looking for like dedicated, community-focused individuals who are willing to learn, lifelong learners, willing to work as part of a team and absolutely serve their community when it matters most.
0: Unlike many careers, previous firefighting experience is not required. The Norfolk County Fire Department provides all of the training needed to become a certified firefighter. Pipe encourages anyone interested in serving their community to visit norfolkcountyfire.ca for full application details and instruction. And WestJet flight attendants could be on the picket line as early as Sunday if a deal isn't reached before the strike deadline. About 4,400 cabin crew members are involved, with pay for work done on the ground remaining the biggest issue. Industry experts say that even a short strike could cost the airline millions. In sports, the Brantford Red Sox are in Toronto tonight to face the Maple Leafs. And the Blue Jays are in Washington, wrapping up their series with the Nationals. I'm Kennedy Freeman with the news that keeps you connected to where you live. Norfolk's three-day weather, next.
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6: This is WOW Weather.
0: Sunny today with a high of 25 degrees, dropping to a low of 14 by this evening. Tomorrow, sunny with a high of 27, feeling more like 31 with the Humidex as temperatures drop to a low of 9 by tomorrow evening. Then on Friday, we'll see a mix of sun and cloud with a 30% chance of showers throughout the day and a high of 28 degrees.
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Just great songs. Duran Duran and the Milkman checking in and saying hello. You know, summer just got a whole lot better for you. 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Yeah, we've still got one of those. Donna Summer. Bad Girls.

See, that song gives you an opportunity to become a TikTok or YouTube star. 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It doesn't really matter. Just great songs. 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
14: Sunny today with a high of 25 degrees, dropping to a low of 14 by this evening. Tomorrow, sunny with a high of 27, feeling more like 31 with the Humidex as temperatures drop to a low of 9 by tomorrow evening. Then on Friday, we'll see a mix of sun and cloud with a 30% chance of showers throughout the day and a high of 28 degrees.

0: stars on 54. If you could read my mind, just great songs. It is Wow FM. The Milkman John Milky with your John joke of the day. Just a little groan before you pack it in for the end of the day. What kind of fish performs operations? A sturgeon.
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0: Sunny today with a high of 25 degrees, dropping to a low of 14 by tonight. Good afternoon, I'm Kennedy Freeman, and here's what's happening in Norfolk County. Following the recent deaths of local migrant farm workers, supporters gathered outside Ontario's Ministry of Labour in Toronto last weekend, demanding safer working conditions for migrant agricultural workers. Organizers said recent worker deaths highlight the need for stronger workplace protections, especially during extreme heat, wildfire smoke, and severe weather. The rally ended with calls for immediate government action. The Haldimand Norfolk Housing Corporation is looking for a new CEO. Matt Bowman has announced he'll be leaving the organization, with his final day set for September 11th. Bowman joined the Haldimand Norfolk Housing Corporation back in 2019 and said it was a pleasure to work alongside a dedicated team serving tenants across Haldimand and Norfolk. Assistant Fire Chief Dave Pipe says becoming a volunteer firefighter is about much more than responding to emergencies.
1: You know, I joined 15 years ago, and it was the best thing I've ever did. You know, you create another family within your fire station. You know, they become your brothers and sisters, and it's absolutely amazing.
0: Norfolk County is currently recruiting volunteer firefighters, with the deadline to apply being August 24th. You can visit norfolkcountyfire.ca for full application details and instruction. And it just got a little bit easier to renew your passport. The Immigration Minister announced yesterday that online passport renewal is now open to all eligible adult Canadians, with the daily cap on application lifted for good. It did used to be limited to 2,000 applications a day. There are a few conditions, including that the passport needs to have been issued within the past 15 years and either expired or set to expire within the next 6 months. In sports, the Brantford Red Sox are in Toronto tonight to face the Maple Leafs. And the Blue Jays are in Washington, wrapping up their series with the Nationals. I'm Kennedy Freeman with the news that keeps you connected to where you live. Norfolk's 3-day weather, next.
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0: Sunny today with a high of 25 degrees, dropping to a low of 14 by this evening. Tomorrow, sunny with a high of 27, feeling more like 31 with the Humidex as temperatures drop to a low of 9 by tomorrow evening. Then on Friday, we'll see a mix of sun and cloud with a 30% chance of showers throughout the day and a high of 28 degrees.

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8: This is WOW Weather.
9: Sunny today with a high of 25 degrees, dropping to a low of 14 by this evening. Tomorrow, sunny with a high of 27, feeling more like 31 with the Humidex as temperatures drop to a low of 9 by tomorrow evening. Then on Friday, we'll see a mix of sun and cloud with a 30% chance of showers throughout the day and a high of 28 degrees.
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Yes, great songs. It's Wow FM, the Milkman getting you home, and a new list today of the 10 vinyl albums that are actually worth some money if you've got this band's Sticky Fingers album in your collection, specifically the one designed by Andy Warhol. The original 1971 sleeve featured an actual working metal zipper. You probably have heard this story by now. It always damaged the vinyl inside. Well, if you happen to have or if you find an intact copy today with a smooth zipper, it's worth around $125. The Rolling Stones' Jumpin' Jack Flash. 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

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Not so hot tonight. Good night to mow the lawn. In fact, not a drop of rain in the forecast, down to 14. If you want to pop the earbuds in and listen to us some more, thank you. You'll find us on the iHeartRadio app. Just great songs. He's Elton John. I'm Still Standing, 99.7. Wow.

0: Redefining local news.
1: Sunny today with a high of 25 degrees, dropping to a low of 14 by tonight. Good afternoon, I'm Kennedy Freeman, and here's what's happening in Norfolk County. A Norfolk County resident is facing multiple charges after two separate shoplifting investigations in Simcoe. OBP say the incidents happened at businesses on Queensway East and Norfolk Street North last week. A 35-year-old has been charged with two counts of shoplifting and two probation-related offenses. A court date has been scheduled for October. A new chapter has begun for one of downtown Simcoe's most recognizable buildings. The historic property at 5 Norfolk Street North, home to Bud's retail store for decades, has officially been sold. Team Vandenbush Remax Erie Shores Realty shared the news, saying they're excited to see what's next for the iconic landmark. The Norfolk County Fire Department is looking for new volunteer firefighters, with applications now open for its 2026 recruitment campaign. Assistant Fire Chief Dave Pipe told us the type of person that makes a good firefighter.
2: Yeah, so we are looking for dedicated, community-focused individuals who are willing to learn, lifelong learners, willing to work as part of a team and absolutely serve their community when it matters most.
1: Unlike many careers, previous firefighting experience is not required. The Norfolk County Fire Department provides all of the training needed to become a certified firefighter. Pipe encourages anyone interested in serving their community to visit norfolkcountyfire.ca for full application details and instruction. And WestJet flight attendants could be on the picket line as early as Sunday if a deal isn't reached before the strike deadline. About 4,400 cabin crew members are involved, with pay for work done on the ground remaining the biggest issue. Industry experts say that even a short strike could cost the airline millions. In sports, the Brantford Red Sox are in Toronto tonight to face the Maple Leafs. And the Blue Jays are in Washington, wrapping up their series with the Nationals. I'm Kennedy Freeman with the news that keeps you connected to where you live. Norfolk's three-day weather, next.
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6: This is WOW Weather.
1: Sunny today with a high of 25 degrees, dropping to a low of 14 by this evening. Tomorrow, sunny with a high of 27, feeling more like 31 with the Humidex as temperatures drop to a low of 9 by tomorrow evening. Then on Friday, we'll see a mix of sun and cloud with a 30% chance of showers throughout the day and a high of 28 degrees.
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5: This is Wow Weather.
6: Sunny today with a high of 25 degrees, dropping to a low of 14 by this evening. Tomorrow, sunny with a high of 27, feeling more like 31 with the Humidex as temperatures drop to a low of 9 by tomorrow evening. Then on Friday, we'll see a mix of sun and cloud with a 30% chance of showers throughout the day and a high of 28 degrees.

0: Wow, FM, it is the Milkman. What you watching on this Wednesday? New on streaming for you, The Devil's Mouth. That is on Amazon Prime as of today. Catherine Newton and Lana Condor star in a survival thriller as five college friends exploring an underwater cave system in Thailand, and they're hunted by a creature in the darkness. And today is also the streaming premiere for The Devil Wears Prada 2. You'll find that on Disney Plus. And here, it's just great songs. Tonic, if you could only see on Wow FM.
1: If

great songs. It is Wow FM, and look what's making a comeback, the minivan. Millennial parents love the minivan. According to Edmunds, minivan sales were up 21% last year in the States, up 34% here in Canada, and the Toyota Sienna seems to be the crown jewel. It is so popular that the average Sienna only spends about 18 days on a dealer's lot before somebody buys it. What do people love about it? Well, the sliding doors for parents makes loading kids in and out super simple. So yeah, it's no longer your mom's minivan. It is the coolest vehicle on the road right now. Let's do it right. Pop this into the tape deck. Bananarama Venus. Just great songs.

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0: 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I hope you get out for a walk. Nice and clear down to 14 tonight. Hey, that is my time. I start early tomorrow. Meet you back here at noon with just great songs. 99.7 Wow FM. 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
6: Sunny today with a high of 25 degrees, dropping to a low of 14 by this evening. Tomorrow, sunny with a high of 27, feeling more like 31 with the Humidex as temperatures drop to a low of 9 by tomorrow evening. Then on Friday, we'll see a mix of sun and cloud with a 30% chance of showers throughout the day and a high of 28 degrees.

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